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0: 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Lori, thanks for calling. Stay safe out there, okay?
1: I will. I enjoy listening to you on the radio. Thank you, Teresa.
0: Well, thank you. If I-

0: 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Who's this?
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0: Yeah. Do you remember putting on every bracelet that you owned and singing into a hairbrush in the bathroom mirror until it all came to an abrupt halt because your little brother came busting in through the door because he couldn't hold it?

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0: 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Angela, I understand you got called in on your day off today. Oh, no.
1: Please help me and play Ed Sheeran. 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
0: You've got it. Here he is. Hang in there.

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1: So much variety tonight. But you know what? 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What do you think?
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0: Tuesday morning, you dragon, you're not alone. Toby and Chili in the morning, it's 97.1 Wash FM. Welcome. Now, listen, even though you might be dragging on this Tuesday morning for whatever reason, there's always something to feel good about when you start a brand new day. Chili, what you got on your mind this morning?
1: The countdown is officially on.
0: Oh, yes.
1: The beach trip for us.
0: Vacation.
1: I know.
0: Vacation.
1: I know. Our first, it's been a minute. It's been a minute, but it's okay. We're very fortunate and we're looking forward to it.
0: Yep.
1: And yes, and I don't want to jinx it because I'm going to jinx it, but the forecast looks pretty good for next week.
0: Yes, that's right.
1: where we're going.
0: That's right.
1: So anyway, that's why I'm feeling good.
0: We can trust the forecast. We can trust it. I'm feeling good because I ventured out alone and went to see Disclosure Day. All by myself with just me in this rollator. Okay. And I will tell you, even though it felt like I ran a marathon and a half parking on the sixth floor of the garage over at Rio.
1: Wow.
0: And whatnot. It, you know, it was a great movie and it was an accomplished feeling of knowing that, you know what, even though I have some disability things going on right now with my left knee, while it continues to heal, I was able to pull it off again. There's something to be said about independence.
1: Wow.
0: Even when you park on the sixth floor of a parking garage.
1: Okay.
0: But so you'll have these things.
1: And the movie was overall good?
0: Yes. I don't want to spoil it for anybody, but Steven Spielberg is who he is for a reason.
1: Okay.
0: Don't believe these Rotten Tomatoes. I'm just telling you, Steven Spielberg, and we'll leave it at that.
1: All right.
0: This is the time for good movies. Anyway, while you're feeling good, give us a call. You know where we are. 866-927-4361. In the meantime, the news is on the way. Top stories at the top of the hour. What's going on this morning?
1: Wallet Hub recently ranked the most patriotic states in the U.S. Want to know where Virginia and Maryland landed? You'll find out in a few.
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1: Another beautiful day with partly cloudy skies, highs around 80, 63 tonight.
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0: Top stories, top of the hour.
1: The president announced yesterday that the U.S. and Iran have digitally signed an agreement that opens the Strait of Hormuz and gives both countries a 60-day window to negotiate a long-term nuclear deal. Now, a formal signing ceremony is set for this Friday. Meanwhile, the president says he's going to be turning the July 4th celebration on the National Mall into a campaign-style rally, calling it a tribute to America. It's going to start at 7 p.m. in front of the Lincoln Memorial. The move, though, is drawing attention since Independence Day events are traditionally nonpartisan. The chief engineer of the ship that caused Baltimore's Key Bridge collapse has now been charged with failing to notify the Coast Guard about hazardous conditions before the 2024 disaster that killed six workers. Now, the charge may be dropped if he complies with a deferred prosecution agreement. Emergency repairs are underway on a deteriorating stretch of the Potomac Interceptor sewer line near Potomac. Now, officials say that a collapse there would be far more serious than January's spill, and it would threaten the drinking water supply for much of the D.C. region. D.C. holds its first ever ranked choice primary today. Polls are opening at 7 this morning as voters choose a new mayor, congressional delegate, attorney general, and council members. And finally, WalletHub's latest ranking of the most patriotic states finds Virginia at number one based on 13 indicators across military and civic engagement. Maryland came in eighth. Meanwhile, at the very bottom of the list, Arkansas. Forecast for today, partly cloudy skies, highs around 80 right now, 57 in McLean.
2: 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And stay right there because next, we want to know how you're doing, your morning mindset. We found something that we think might give you just a quick mental boost as you get ready to take on a brand new day that is minutes away. Do not move.
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1: This is where we pause and share a quote to get you into a good headspace as you take on the rest of your day.
0: Now, this is a great quote from Cormac McCarthy. Cormac McCarthy says, "Keep a little fire burning, however small, however hidden." Keep a little fire burning, however small, however hidden. Now, what does Cormac McCarthy mean with that? And what does it mean to us? Well, I think it matters because hope does not have to be loud. You don't have to pound your chest and go up to the top of Sugarloaf Mountain or whatnot or the Appalachian Trail and scream, "I have hope," because that's just you shouting and that's going to hurt your voice. Hope doesn't have to be loud. So keep a little fire burning, however small, however hidden. And trust that that hope will be loud enough on its own. Keep that in mind as you get into this Tuesday morning, a brand new week. And thank you for letting us be a small part of it at 97.1 Wash FM. Got something to share that might motivate somebody to have a better day? Send it our way. Toby and Chili page, washfm.com. And stay right there, because next.
1: I've been meaning to ask you about an accessory that you've been using recently. Is that a merce over there, a man purse? It looks.
0: Why would you call it a man purse?
1: Well, because it is a man purse. It looks like a purse, but I know it's
0: not a purse.
1: Well, anyway, I'm curious to know what is it you keep in there that you can't necessarily keep in your pockets. Like, this is, we got to figure this out.
0: Okay, next.
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0: It's not a MRSE. We're Toby and Chili in the morning, 97.1 Wash FM on. Chili's noticed that I've been using a certain accessory.
1: Yeah, well, it's a crossbody bag. It's a man purse or a MRSE or whatever you want to call it. Okay. I don't care what you call it, but I've noticed you started bringing it into the studio, and it's a designer brand, I will say. Very fancy. What is it you're using that for? Because
0: I'm using it to like free up my hand when I'm using the rollator or perhaps a cane while I'm like recovering from the surgery stuff.
1: So what is in that? What are you carrying in that?
0: Because I could wallet, my phone.
1: It's almost as big as my purse. Like I'm impressed. Like I'm really it's lovely. It's lovely.
0: But it's not a purse. It looks like a mini trunk.
1: You know, like the
0: It's called a soft trunk mini. That's actually its name.
1: Yes, like a Louis Vuitton little mini trunk, like a shape of a little trunk.
0: I'm using it because it has some kind of like Pride Month colors on it, and that means something to me.
1: Okay.
0: I also started using them when I was wearing around that medicine ball. Remember?
1: Yeah. So typically, like for example, I have like lip gloss in mine, my wallet in mine, some other things that I need throughout the day. Besides your wallet, what do you keep in there?
0: Car keys go in there. Little like earbuds go in there for my phone. My phone goes in there.
1: Yeah.
0: And sometimes cash.
1: And you also have a backpack. So that's what's a little confusing. You have backpack. You have this cross body bag thing you have. You've got a lot of accessories on you. You carry a lot more than the typical person.
0: Well, I learned from the women in my life that having the right accessories can be helpful.
1: Yeah, they're very helpful. They're very helpful. But you've got multiple ones. So.
0: Right. Well, the bag, my sling bag over there, carries the laptop and my iPad. That's more of the tech bag.
1: Oh, God, I love it.
0: My life bag is this one. That one does not come with me to a movie theater. This one does.
1: Because it's more compact. Yes, I see. It's lovely. You should post a picture so that people understand.
0: Yeah, we'll put a poll up and we'll say, is this a MRSE? Yes or no?
1: Oh, I already know the answer to that.
0: All righty then. Yeah. Look for that to go live here very shortly on the Toby and Chili page at washfm.com. Mm-hmm. Coming up in just minutes, the news. Chili, what's going down?
1: We're a nation of snack lovers, and a new survey suggests that Americans are embracing their snack habits more than ever.
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0: 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We're Toby and Chili in the morning. 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

0: 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Toby and Chili in the morning, and the cost of summer vacation is getting really expensive. It's a historic average high this year of $7,257. Yahoo says that number is closer to $9,668. Round that up.
1: That is a lot.
0: $8,000 and $10,000.
1: That's a lot.
0: That's way too much money for a vacation.
1: And because of that, 53% of people say they're cutting back on daily discretionary expenses like retail shopping, dining out, and home improvements in order to afford some sort of a getaway or a vacation.
0: Right.
1: But if you think back to your childhood, did you ever go on a budget vacation? Turned into a nightmare. Like, it was just not fun.
0: Well, you have to understand, when you're in a family with four boys, flying is probably out of the question because it's way too expensive. Dad loaded up the car and decided we were going to drive to Disneyland. And let me tell you, along the way, we stayed at every cheap hotel you could possibly think of. One that comes to mind is the time when we got one really rinky-dink hotel room with two beds, and my brothers, all four of us, had to sleep in the same bed together, but not like you normally would sleep. We had to sleep it the other way, like horizontally or whatever.
1: Oh, God.
0: Yep.
1: That was not comfortable.
0: Not at all. And it was very odd, very weird. And I remember it and I will never forget it for the rest of my life. Now, what about you guys, Chili?
1: Same thing. We drove from Vienna, Virginia, all the way down to Orlando, Florida, to go to Disney World in a Volkswagen Rabbit, a very small car. And if that wasn't bad enough, we got caught in a hurricane on the way down along 95, had to pull over and wait it out. And that car was shaking so violently. I was convinced we weren't going to survive.
0: Hey, man, let me get this straight. You had to wait in a Volkswagen Rabbit off the side of the road, like 95 South, in the middle of a hurricane?
1: That is correct. That was our biggest nightmare situation.
0: Okay, nightmare is a lot worse than my nightmare was.
1: All because we couldn't afford, like you said, to fly down to Florida, so we had to drive. But yeah.
0: Wow. Anybody got a story like those? Hit us up, 866-927-4361. Tell us everything. We cannot wait to hear your story.
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1: D.C. is holding its first ever ranked choice primary today. We've got the latest on that story and others on the way. With Toby and Chili in the Morning on 97.1 WASH-FM.

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1: All right, what is the question on this Tuesday morning again for those who might have missed it?
2: 54% of people say being called this is actually a compliment. What is it?
1: 866-927-4361 is the number. You've got the question. Get it right. You're going to go see Train. Brian, you in Westminster this morning, right?
3: Yes, sir.
1: Welcome, welcome, welcome. You got the question for these tickets to see Train, Meriwether Post Pavilion. What's your guess?
3: Is it cheap?
2: Being called cheap? You think some people think that's a compliment?
3: Yeah, because it means like you're good with money. That's
1: not frugal, not a cheap skate, just cheap. Not thrifty, just cheap.
2: Mm. It all leads to the same conclusion. You're saving your money.
1: And ain't nothing wrong with that.
2: Well, interestingly enough, 54% of people say that being called cheap is a compliment. That is the correct answer. Congrats to you.
3: Thank you.
1: You're going to go see Train, Meriwether Post Pavilion. Thanks to our friends at Live Nation. What a great show to see in the summer. I hope the weather is perfect for you.
3: I hope so, too. I've been really looking forward to it.
1: And if you want some tickets to see Train, listen tomorrow morning right around 7:10 after Toby and Chili's top stories at the top of the hour for another round of your Nearly Impossible Question. And stay with us, because coming up,
2: Steven Spielberg, I don't know if you know this, but he was turned down to direct all the James Bond movies. And we're going to get into what you would say to the one job that turned you down.
1: Join the conversation, 866-927-4361 right now.
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1: The president announced a deal with Iran at the G7 summit in France yesterday. We've got details on that story and others on the way. With Toby and Chili in the morning on 97.1 WASH-FM.

0: Jeremy is here from Rockville, Maryland. Good morning in Rockville, Jeremy. How you doing?
1: We're doing great here. Thanks so much. How you guys doing?
0: Oh, you know, we're ready for Father's Day this weekend. Are you?
1: Heck yeah. Really excited about it.
2: Well, you know, we've got these tickets to go see the Nats play the Astros on July 6th, and we'd love to give them to you. But first, you got to tell us why Dad deserves to win.
1: Hey, I deserve to win because I love going to all my sporting events with my kids.
2: Oh,
1: being a sideline dad is just awesome.
0: You're a sideline dad. That's the first time I've ever heard that.
1: Heck yeah.
2: Do you get in the way of play there, Jeremy? You know what I'm talking about, like screaming at the coaches or the umps, or do you sit back and just cheer?
1: I am quite the opposite of what you just described. I think positivity is the way to go in sports.
0: So you've never been ejected from a team sport event?
1: Not yet, but I hope I didn't just curse myself here.
2: How many kids do you have?
1: Two. Wow. A daughter and a son.
2: This is actually very perfect then.
0: Yep, because the two of them and you and I guess mom too, if you wish, are going to see the Nats. Congratulations. Happy Father's Day. The Nats are taking on the Astros July 6th. You've got four dugout boxes. Seats right now, plus we threw in a parking pass too. You'll get to rock out in Garage C, which is just great.
1: This is absolutely awesome. Thanks so much. Really appreciate it. This is going to be a great family event.
0: Well, there you go. Look at you, Father of the Year. Not afraid to step up and say, I deserve this for Father's Day because I work hard.
2: That's right.
1: I just like spending time with the kids. This is awesome.
0: Awesome. Well, you guys do just that. Enjoy.
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0: Make sure you answer your phone, too. 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

0: Thanks for letting us be a part of your Tuesday morning here at 97.1 Wash FM. And thanks for waking up with us. Toby and Chili in the morning. On the way in just a few minutes, stay close because
1: Jenny Chase is coming up next. But first, we want to leave a quote to get you into a good morning mindset.
0: All right. You might need to hear this today from Cormac McCarthy, who says, "Keep a little fire burning, however small, however hidden." You know why this is? Because hope doesn't have to be loud. It can make its own noise exactly as loud as it wants to. So believe in that today. Get through today, and we'll talk to you tomorrow morning. Have a great day on purpose.

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She's just

News this morning on Wash FM. Couple traffic things to pass along. Wisconsin Avenue remains closed between Upton and Porter Streets. Got police activity there. Also shut down Bradley Boulevard from Huntington Parkway to Rayburn Road. The issue there is a water main break.

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If you'd like to see them, July 17th at Merriweather for free. 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Brian in Westminster scored his way to the train show today. 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

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She was just spotted heading into the recording studio in New York City. Maybe Taylor's working on a love song for Travis for their wedding day. I had a

0: 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We're going to get our World Cup conversation on.
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Today, June 16th, is National Tortilla Day. If you want to celebrate, and since it's also Taco Tuesday, maybe consider going the soft taco route for dinner. Just a thought.

foodies. The prestigious James Beard Award winners have been announced, and a spot in D.C. took home some top honors. I'll fill you in 7 minutes on 97.1 Wash FM.

0: Great variety for your workday. It's always right here on 97.1 Wash FM. Great to have you along today as we congratulate a James Beard Award winner in the nation's capital. Now, these awards are like the Oscars of the food industry. Named Outstanding Pastry Chef of the Year was Susan Bay from Moon Rabbit in D.C. Way to go, lady. That is so awesome. If you're curious about the top restaurant in the country and you want to treat your taste buds, head for a spot called Kalia. It is in Philly, and it serves Thai food.
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3: Eastbound 50 on the Bay Bridge, accident blocks the left lane, jam from Cape St. Clair Road. Beltway stop and go out of Silver Spring, crashes between Georgia and Connecticut Avenue along the right side. I'm Jamie Witten. That's your traffic up to the minute.
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0: 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Lots of sunshine with highs around 80.
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Now on Netflix. Commanders fans, how do we feel about watching a show about the Dallas Cowboys cheerleaders? Yay!

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I don't know.

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0: Linda, thanks for listening in Herndon today to Wash FM. We're doing Listener Appreciation Night on July 7th. 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Are you interested?
1: I would love to go, yeah.
0: Excellent. I'm putting you plus one on our guest list.

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Sir Toby and Chili talking about the World Cup. Couple of things I wanted to mention about it today, including how some fans are really, really stepping up. 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

helping to zero in to get all the work done so you can also be prepared for the World Cup match. France-Senegal kickoff at 3 o'clock. Then later today, Iraq and Norway. And tonight, Argentina and Algeria. 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

I love being able to share all of the 90s nostalgia with my daughter, Eleanor, who is now leaning into the 90s nostalgia because it all comes full circle. She's wearing Ringer shirts with bands that I used to love back in the day, like the Cranberries. 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

may hear, my voice is still hoarse. Sabrina, you're not better yet? No. Why can't I shake this thing? Just made a doctor's appointment tomorrow morning. You know if I'm going to the doctor, it's bad. It's 97.1 Wash FM. I thought it was allergies.

54% of people say being called this is a compliment. Okay, I wouldn't take this one as a compliment, but you do you. That's coming up next, and the tickets up for grabs this week that you can win with the nearly impossible question coming up next on Wash.

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I keep thinking that it's already Wednesday. Well, might as well be, because Friday's Juneteenth and you don't have to work. I have to work, but you don't have to work. We'll have our best of the 80s and 90s weekend kicking off Friday at 5 o'clock.

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6: Some slow-going traffic in the district on New York Avenue outbound between the 3rd Street Tunnel and North Capitol Street and between the Brentwood Parkway and Bladensburg Road. Also, look out for delays in the 3rd Street Tunnel northbound between D Street and New York Avenue, BW Parkway, some delays northbound between 410 and the Beltway, and DC 295, very heavy northbound between the 11th Street Bridge and Eastern Avenue, southbound of Slope and Burroughs Avenue heading towards East Capitol Street. Also, Half Street in Southwest is still closed between L Street and M Street in Southwest. That is closed for trash cleanup. And in Southeast, watch out for crash activity on Naylor Road at Southern Avenue. I'm Michelle Murray. That's your traffic up to the minute.
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9: More clouds roll in this afternoon and this evening, bringing it down to the mid-60s. Tomorrow, temperatures warm up and the humidity rolls back in, upper 80s.
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school days, they are numbered. And I need this kid to do something where she's not sitting around the house after school eating me out of house and home. 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She needs to go to my mom's house for a couple days to Camp Nona. Then she can eat everything because they have multiple cabinets with multiple food. The downstairs pantry. 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

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You know how much it's going to be? $2,500. Wish I could win $2,500 in the 250K USA giveaway. 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

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Wait, I have to vote today? I thought it wasn't until next Tuesday. No, no, no. This is DC's primary day. I'll let you know how to make sure you get in and make your voice heard coming up next on 97.1 Wash FM.

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all the time. Thank you so much for listening. Jenny Chase, the Midday Queen here on 97.1 Wash FM. And she means it. We all do. So we are hosting a listener appreciation night at Wolf Trap. That's going to be on July 7th. Jenny Chase is the host. She's going to hook you up with dinner at Omateo, which is a Mexican restaurant in McLean. And then you're going to see Lizzo with the National Symphony Orchestra on stage at Wolf Trap. How great is that? You'll have a chance to win all week this week. Tune in tomorrow. Jenny Chase will give you that cue to call in and win at 1:10 here on 97.1 Wash FM. 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

Mariah, Vision of Love on 97.1 Wash FM. That smoky sound of my voice is not on purpose. I'm going to go rest and not talk for a while because I cannot shake this cold. It's 97.1 Wash FM. Delilah's coming up next. Take care.